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7: From the Waring Sturgis Ford Weather Center, I'm meteorologist Ember Sky. Partly cloudy tonight, windy at times, with lows near 61. Wednesday brings mostly sunny skies and highs near 87. Thursday turns partly sunny with a chance of rain and thunderstorms. Highs near 85.
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0: Sleepless in a hotel room on Cat Country. All right, I want to get just a little deep here as we're getting ready to wrap up the show, Stitch.
1: Yeah.
0: Because I saw something that was pretty cool.
1: Boy, we can't talk about our feelings, man.
0: No, I don't want to talk about our feelings. You guys can do that.
1: Are you okay, though?
0: Yeah, I'm totally fine.
1: Okay, good.
0: Scientists have published a study this month.
1: Yeah?
0: They found that some of the fundamental numbers that govern our universe appear to be almost perfectly set for life, okay? Well, let me explain this to you really quick.
1: Okay.
0: We're talking about things like the charge of an electron and other constants that determine how liquids behave.
1: Okay.
0: Okay. The researchers found that if those numbers changed by just a few percent, liquids could become dramatically thicker or thinner.
1: Okay.
0: Right? Now, this might sound like a big deal. You might not think, what are you talking about?
1: This
0: is boring.
1: Yeah.
0: But you realize your blood is a liquid, right?
1: Yes.
0: It is.
1: It's blue.
0: The fluid inside every... No, it isn't. The fluid inside every cell in your body is a liquid. In other words, life might depend on the universe being tuned just right. So what happens? What would have happened, Stitch? If the universe would have been off by 3%. Now imagine you wake up tomorrow, one of the fundamental constants of physics has changed by just 3%. The Earth is still here, gravity still works, the sun still comes up, but your blood suddenly too thick for your heart to pump efficiently.
1: Then we all die.
0: So maybe it's too thin to do its job.
1: Maybe we die then.
0: The fluid inside your cells doesn't move the way it's supposed to. Scientists say even tiny changes to these universal constants could make life as we know it impossible.
1: Wow.
0: The crazy part? When most of us think about what makes life possible, we think about water and oxygen.
1: Of course.
0: And sunlight.
1: Yeah.
0: You know what you're supposed to be thinking about now when you go to bed at night?
1: 0.3%.
0: The universe better get the viscosity right.
1: Nobody thinks okay? about that, man. That Nobody thinks be, about that at all.
0: That could quite possibly be the most important thing to creating life.
1: No.
0: Viscosity, Stitch. Not water. Not sunshine. Not oxygen.
1: Okay.
0: How thick your blood is.
1: Well, some people have to be on blood thinners?
0: If this changed, though, Stitch, we're dead. You're right. We're done. Viscosity.
1: Can I just ask you, like, why? Why? Why? Why?
0: It's a good question. Viscosity.
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5: Hear that? Change is migrating to Bacon Park. Something new is landing in the heart of Rapid City, and it's going to be huge. 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

0: Joe Wetzel.
1: That's it, buddy. Hopefully,
2: we did it.
1: Hopefully Leslie will be back with us tomorrow.
2: Will she? We'll see.
1: I hope so. She's got some hot hunks she's got to take care of this weekend. She's got to introduce and parade around the stage and have a good time with. So, again, join us. Hot Hunks will be this Friday up in Custer and this Saturday at Murphy's.
2: For a pretty big one with Brandon Jones playing at Murphy's, so that one's going to be pretty big.
1: And then Thursday night we'll do Summer Nights, and it's Grand Return. 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
13: From the Waring Sturgis Ford Weather Center, I'm meteorologist Ember Sky. Partly cloudy tonight, windy at times with lows near 61. Wednesday brings mostly sunny skies and highs near 87. Thursday turns partly sunny with a chance of rain and thunderstorms. Highs near 85.
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0: O'Brien, ride, ride, ride. I'm Mark Houston with Stitch. Thanks for listening. We'll be back again tomorrow. Leslie should be back in the studio with us, too, for Wednesday. Here's Riley Green's Change My Mind on Cat Country 98.7.
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3: From the Waring Sturgis Ford Weather Center, I'm meteorologist Ember Sky. Partly cloudy tonight, windy at times, with lows near 61. Wednesday brings mostly sunny skies and highs near 87. Thursday turns partly sunny with a chance of rain and thunderstorms. Highs near 85.
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9: From the Waring Sturgis Ford Weather Center, I'm meteorologist Ember Sky. Partly cloudy tonight, windy at times with lows near 61. Wednesday brings mostly sunny skies and highs near 87. Thursday turns partly sunny with a chance of rain and thunderstorms. Highs near 85.

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0: Meteorologist Ember Sky. Partly cloudy tonight, windy at times with lows near 61. Wednesday brings mostly sunny skies and highs near 87. Thursday turns partly sunny with a chance of rain and thunderstorms. Highs near 85.
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14: From the Waring Sturgis Ford Weather Center, I'm meteorologist Ember Sky. Partly cloudy tonight, windy at times, with lows near 61. Wednesday brings mostly sunny skies and highs near 87. Thursday turns partly sunny with a chance of rain and thunderstorms. Highs near 85.
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10: From the Waring Sturgis Ford Weather Center, I'm meteorologist Ember Sky. Partly cloudy tonight, windy at times with lows near 61. Wednesday brings mostly sunny skies and highs near 87. Thursday turns partly sunny with a chance of rain and thunderstorms. Highs near 85.
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13: From the Waring Sturgis Ford Weather Center, I'm meteorologist Ember Sky. Partly cloudy tonight, windy at times, with lows near 61. Wednesday brings mostly sunny skies and highs near 87. Thursday turns partly sunny with a chance of rain and thunderstorms. Highs near 85.
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12: From the Waring Sturgis Ford Weather Center, I'm meteorologist Ember Sky. Partly cloudy tonight, windy at times, with lows near 61. Wednesday brings mostly sunny skies and highs near 87. Thursday turns partly sunny with a chance of rain and thunderstorms. Highs near 85.
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12: From the Waring Sturgis Ford Weather Center, I'm meteorologist Ember Sky. Partly cloudy tonight, windy at times, with lows near 61. Wednesday brings mostly sunny skies and highs near 87. Thursday turns partly sunny with a chance of rain and thunderstorms. Highs near 85.
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3: From the Waring Sturgis Ford Weather Center, I'm meteorologist Ember Sky. Partly cloudy tonight, windy at times with lows near 61. Wednesday brings mostly sunny skies and highs near 87. Thursday turns partly sunny with a chance of rain and thunderstorms. Highs near 85.
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11: From the Waring Sturgis Ford Weather Center, I'm meteorologist Ember Sky. Partly cloudy tonight, windy at times with lows near 61. Wednesday brings mostly sunny skies and highs near 87. Thursday turns partly sunny with a chance of rain and thunderstorms. Highs near 85.
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4: From the Waring Sturgis Ford Weather Center, I'm meteorologist Ember Sky. Overnight tonight stays partly cloudy and windy with lows near 61. Later today, look for mostly sunny skies and highs around 87. Thursday brings partly sunny skies, highs near 85, and a chance of showers and thunderstorms.
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4: From the Waring Sturgis Ford Weather Center, I'm meteorologist Ember Sky. Overnight tonight stays partly cloudy and windy with lows near 61. Later today, look for mostly sunny skies and highs around 87. Thursday brings partly sunny skies, highs near 85, and a chance of showers and thunderstorms.
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5: From the Waring Sturgis Ford Weather Center, I'm meteorologist Ember Sky. Overnight tonight stays partly cloudy and windy with lows near 61. Later today, look for mostly sunny skies and highs around 87. Thursday brings partly sunny skies, highs near 85, and a chance of showers and thunderstorms.
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7: From the Waring Sturgis Ford Weather Center, I'm meteorologist Ember Sky. Overnight tonight stays partly cloudy and windy with lows near 61. Later today, look for mostly sunny skies and highs around 87. Thursday brings partly sunny skies, highs near 85, and a chance of showers and thunderstorms.
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4: From the Waring Sturgis Ford Weather Center, I'm meteorologist Ember Sky. Overnight tonight stays partly cloudy and windy with lows near 61. Later today, look for mostly sunny skies and highs around 87. Thursday brings partly sunny skies, highs near 85, and a chance of showers and thunderstorms.
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7: From the Waring Sturgis Ford Weather Center, I'm meteorologist Ember Sky. Overnight tonight stays partly cloudy and windy with lows near 61. Later today, look for mostly sunny skies and highs around 87. Thursday brings partly

0: mostly sunny skies, highs near 85, and a chance of showers and thunderstorms.
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7: From the Waring Sturgis Ford Weather Center, I'm meteorologist Ember Sky. Overnight tonight stays partly cloudy and windy with lows near 61. Later today, look for mostly sunny skies and highs around 87. Thursday brings partly sunny skies, highs near 85, and a chance of showers and thunderstorms.
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4: From the Waring Sturgis Ford Weather Center, I'm meteorologist Ember Sky. Overnight tonight stays partly cloudy and windy with lows near 61. Later today, look for mostly sunny skies and highs around 87. Thursday brings partly sunny skies, highs near 85, and a chance of showers and thunderstorms.
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7: From the Waring Sturgis Ford Weather Center, I'm meteorologist Ember Sky. Overnight tonight stays partly cloudy and windy with lows near 61. Later today, look for mostly sunny skies and highs around 87. Thursday brings partly sunny skies, highs near 85, and a chance of showers and thunderstorms.
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5: From the Waring Sturgis Ford Weather Center, I'm meteorologist Ember Sky. Overnight tonight stays partly cloudy and windy with lows near 61. Later today, look for mostly sunny skies and highs around 87. Thursday brings partly sunny skies, highs near 85, and a chance of showers and thunderstorms.
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4: From the Waring Sturgis Ford Weather Center, I'm meteorologist Ember Sky. Overnight tonight stays partly cloudy and windy with lows near 61. Later today, look for mostly sunny skies and highs around 87. Thursday brings partly sunny skies, highs near 85, and a chance of showers and thunderstorms.
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4: From the Waring Sturgis Ford Weather Center, I'm meteorologist Ember Sky. Overnight tonight stays partly cloudy and windy with lows near 61. Later today, look for mostly sunny skies and highs around 87. Thursday brings partly sunny skies, highs near 85, and a chance of showers and thunderstorms.
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0: It's Tequila, Dan, and Shay on the Couch with the Roadhouse. Good morning, everybody. Happy hump day.
1: Happy hump day.
2: It is that day already.
0: We have a special guest in our studio today. She's going to hang out with us. Her name is Nikki Smith. No, I'm just kidding. It's Nikki Smith.
2: I didn't know if she spelled it with F's.
0: Smith? She actually had me going over the weekend when I saw her, because I didn't know what her last name was, and she's like, Nikki Smith with two F's.
2: Wow. That's hilarious.
3: Yes.
0: And I fell for it. Mm-hmm. And then she was like, just kidding.
2: Well, so what's the deal, Nikki? What are you up to today?
3: Well, I'm here to talk about how you are not supposed to get a DUI. I yes. highly recommend it.
0: Which Don't we will do it. In the 7 o'clock hour.
2: All right.
0: We got to build
2: I'm
0: up.
2: I'm excited about it.
0: We got to help her loosen up a little bit and get yep. used to us.
2: When's the last time you wore flip-flops?
3: Last summer.
2: Oh, really?
3: Yeah.
2: Oh, it's National Flip-Flop Day. What kind of shoes are you wearing today?
3: My Nikes.
2: Just some Nikes? Looks like she's out for a jog.
0: She's going to go play basketball.
2: Go play some
3: Probably.
2: Ball. Looks like that Garth Brooks picture. Got a concert at 8, but got to throw hoops at 9 or whatever.
0: The one of them sitting on the fence.
2: Yeah, with the Nikes.
1: Wait, he had a Nike endorsement?
2: I don't know. Oh,
1: okay,
2: so.
1: Never mind.
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7: From the Waring Sturgis Ford Weather Center, I'm meteorologist Ember Sky. Mostly sunny today with a high near 88 and windy conditions developing. Tonight turns partly cloudy, dropping to around 61. Thursday stays mostly sunny with another high near 88 and windy conditions.
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1: So one time, I want to share this story, and then it's going to lead into a story
2: all right.
1: later that has to do with a girl in a wine bottle. But I want to tell you my own experience with this.
2: All right.
1: Kind of. I'm probably not going to share all the details. But one time, we went to the Buffalo Chip, right? And we were sneaking in shooters. Like, you know, different things. Some of them were Fireball. Some of them were Jager. Some of them whatever. Just a bunch of little shooters. Those ones that were like, I don't know, the size of like a mint thing or whatever, you know. And some of us had them in our pockets. I think I might have had some in my boots, maybe. Everybody had them in their pants or whatever. And so we go inside the Buffalo Chip, and we're slowly drinking all these shooters and buying drinks because we're not like heathens, you know, so we're still buying drinks.
2: You just want a discount. You don't want everything for free.
1: We still wanted to get drunk, but we didn't have money.
2: Yeah.
1: You know? So, you know,
2: been there.
1: And so, like, we were drinking these shooters and we're handing them out. We're sharing. Everybody got, like, I got four shooters. Here, you go, shooter. You know, it was like Brandon, empty Brandon's pockets turn, you know, go to the next person, empty their pockets turn, you know, having a good time. And we get towards the end, and this one of the girls that I was with was like, hey, I think this is the last one I got. You want to share it? And I'm like, sure, let's share it. And she took a drink. I took a drink. We kind of shared the shooter. And I was like, where was that shooter?
2: Because she's wearing skimpy clothes and no
1: like,
2: pockets.
1: Wait a minute, how many shooters did you sneak in here? You know, and she's like, I don't know, like four or five or whatever. And I'm like, what? Where did you have this Jager?
2: Where did this one come from?
1: It tasted different than the other ones. You know?
2: Oh, gross.
1: It didn't. But anyways, you know, have you ever snuck stuff in, Amy, anywhere?
0: Maybe a movie theater.
1: Really?
2: In the same way?
0: No.
1: I never said where she put it.
0: You take a purse.
2: I have an idea.
0: You can take a purse into the movie theater.
1: That's exactly where she put it.
2: In her purse?
3: Hashtag morning. Hashtag fun.
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11: 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They tell you to be afraid, to be scared, and they try to frighten you into calling. I'm not here to do that. 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

0: It's Lainey Wilson on the Cats. Welcome back to the Roadhouse.
1: So, I shared the story about my trip to the Buffalo Chip. Nikki, yeah. Nikki, you're a special guest. Have you ever snuck bottles in somewhere?
2: No.
1: You said you got a DUI. There's nothing. Here I am assuming.
2: I did get a DUI, but I did not sneak the bottles. Okay. It was
1: wide open. Yeah. Mm-hmm. What do you mean, like, not sneaking's not straightforward? Anyway.
0: There's a straightforward drinker, Brandon.
1: Yep. She bought it and drank it there. Monique Magashiani. How would you say her last name, Zach?
3: I wouldn't even know Magashiani. How to say
1: it. It's a cool name. Meghiani.
0: Because people need to know.
3: Meghiani.
1: It makes the story. It doesn't, actually.
3: It doesn't even help.
1: She's 48 years old, just so you know. This Monique girl is 48, and she faces felony charges. And you're wondering yourself, well, why, Brandon? Would you just get to the story? Well, the problem is she got caught sneaking Cupcake Vineyard Pinot Grigio.
3: Pinot Grigio.
1: Sure. We all drink wine. And she had, snuck it.
3: How'd she sneak it? Brandon?
1: It was between her legs.
3: In her downstairs?
0: Yeah. In her downtown bonanza.
1: Yep, she snuck it in her downtown bonanza. Now,
3: a whole bottle of wine.
1: It does not say what size the bottle was. I can only assume it was the one that are like you would get at the 445s, at the 445, like you to fill up one
3: A full-size bottle.
1: They have full-size bottles?
3: Yeah, we use 750 milliliters.
1: There is no way she stuck one of those up there. There's got to be the little,
3: ones. Like those little, yeah. Those
1: almost
3: single glass.
1: Yeah,
3: wine bottles? Probably, maybe.
0: The lunchbox.
1: Let's ask the women. ladies, you have to stick a Cupcake Vineyard Pinot Grigio, 750 milliliter, or are we taking one of them single glass ones?
0: None.
2: None.
3: Neither? Okay.
1: Not worth a drink,
0: No.
1: Huh?
0: We're not that kind of women.
1: No.
3: Not that kind of alcoholic.
1: She went to jail and everything. Well, the problem was she was going into the CVS, and she's not supposed to be there. She got kicked out when they did a search.
3: Yeah, because she was stealing wine and drinking it in the bathroom there beforehand.
1: That's
3: got
1: wild.
3: Arrested. Yeah, and then they found her again the next day, and then she hid that, went to jail. They found it in her thing.
1: Yeah, the jail people said that it was the best night of work.
4: What you people laughing at?
5: Hello?
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12: From the Waring Sturgis Ford Weather Center, I'm meteorologist Ember Sky. Mostly sunny today with a high near 88 and windy conditions developing. Tonight turns partly cloudy, dropping to around 61. Thursday stays mostly sunny with another high near 88 and windy conditions.
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0: 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It's Cat Country and the Roadhouse with some Luke Combs.
1: I think we all love a good karma. Let's pretend you're driving, somebody whips by you, and then a cop pulls them over. You're like, ha.
2: Or they hit a pole or something.
1: Yeah, yeah. that happened to me not too long ago. You're like, whoa, brother, you've missed the turn. You know. And honestly, like, I like good karma. I don't want something bad happening. Like, I don't want somebody getting hurt, like a wreck. But it is nice to see they cut in front of you, right in front of construction, you know, and you're like,
2: how
1: dare
2: you?
1: I just kind of want some karma.
2: Serve. You've now endangered people.
1: Well, this happened to a dude in Wisconsin. This dude in Wisconsin, he went and moved a road closed barrier and started driving. Well, the road's closed for a reason, but it was fresh concrete.
2: Ooh.
1: He got his pickup stuck in the concrete. I'm like, what kind of weak panty little ways pickup you got get stuck in some concrete? Lock them hubs in and get the heck out.
2: I'm impressed he didn't make it that far.
1: He's stuck. Naturally, the construction workers have to come over. Obviously, they got to call for a tow. I mean, they're taking pictures. The DOT is there. You know, like,
2: it's that fresh. That means there's people around. like, what?
1: And also, like, where are you in your head where you're like, I'm going to move this barrier and look at this brand new road. Why in the heck aren't people driving on it? And then, wait, what? You know what I mean? Like, what are you thinking? I don't know. But instant karma, and I like it.
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0: Hear that? Change is migrating to Bacon Park. Something new is landing in the heart of Rapid City, and it's going to be huge. The Goose is coming. Stay tuned to find out where we touch down at Bacon Park.
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10: 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The Rapid City Police Department is highlighting a continuing troubling trend after two separate incidents of firearm theft occurred in a single 24-hour window, both involving unlocked vehicles. On the morning of May 22nd, a resident on North Spruce Street discovered their pickup had been entered overnight. Because the doors were left unlocked, the thief was able to walk away with a loaded handgun. The very next morning, on Oak Avenue, a single owner reported that three of their vehicles had been burglarized overnight. Again, all three were left unlocked, and another loaded handgun was reported missing. Both cases have been handed over to the Criminal Investigations Division. From the Home Slice News Center, I'm Francie Ganji.
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1: That's right. Good old Luke Bryan. I love a good Karma. Has anybody seen Karma while you're driving?
2: Yeah.
0: Who's Karma?
1: Yeah. Sometimes they pass you a little fast, and Karma's in the passenger seat.
0: Ooh. Well,
2: and when I'm already going fast and someone rips past me, it's like, dude, chill out.
1: You got to speed up.
2: No, I stay the same.
1: Oh, yeah. Yeah. Of course.
2: They get pulled over.
1: I would never speed.
0: We got Stupid Criminal coming up. Talk about Karma there. Here's Jason Aldean on the Cat with Your Roadhouse.

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1: Today's show is brought to you by Karma. Having a rough day? Well, guess what? 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Thanks a lot, Karma.
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0: mercy. Have mercy.
1: Brett Young on the Cat with the Roadhouse. The time has arrived. Here we go.
2: Well, maybe it is stupid, but it's also dumb.
1: It is time for Stupid Criminal. The three of us have chosen a headline of a stupid criminal, and you have all hour long to text in which story you want to hear about.
3: All right, it's time for me to say my headline.
1: Zachy!
3: My headline is The Case of the Oatmeal Cream Pie Bandit.
1: Oh, boy.
4: Oh, what?
3: Yeah, it's a whole story.
4: You had me at cream pie.
3: I know, that's where I had me.
4: Mine is, man sets off fireworks in a... More at 10. Back to you, Amy, at the news desk.
1: Thanks, Brandon! A man tried to escape the police by climbing into a chimney, but there's way more to the story.
4: Oh yeah.
3: I'm kind of interested.
1: So vote for Amy.
3: Vote for Zach. Zachy Moon.
4: He's kind of like a Robin Hood Santa.
1: Yeah. You can vote for Brandon if you want, but I would probably vote for Amy or Zachy.
4: Might want to see where this guy lit the fireworks off.
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15: From the Waring Sturgis Ford Weather Center, I'm meteorologist Ember Sky. Mostly sunny today with a high near 88 and windy conditions developing. Tonight turns partly cloudy, dropping to around 61. Thursday stays mostly sunny with another high near 88 and windy conditions.
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0: 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Text in your vote for Stupid Criminal. Which story do you want to hear?
1: You want to hear Zachy Moon's The Case of the Oatmeal Cream Pie Bandit.
2: Mm, yeah.
0: Why does it sound so naughty?
3: something
2: about the oatmeal part just gets it naughty. Men sets off fireworks in a...
0: And my vote for Amy, a man tried to escape the police by climbing into a smoking chimney.
1: Woo.
2: Wow, man.
0: Text in Amy, Brandon, or Zachy, 348-3939. So I brought in a friend, Nikki Smith.
2: That can we say you've got a friend?
0: Yeah.
1: Ooh. Mm-hmm.
0: I don't have very
2: many. Thank you, Nikki. Thank you, Nikki, for taking
4: welcome.
2: The...
4: welcome.
2: Thank you.
0: I met Nikki DJing, and...
2: Ricky.
0: I think I first met you at a Hot Hunks at Kickstands.
2: Oh, yeah.
0: And then I'm like, oh, my gosh, there's something about this girl. And then you showed up at the J Bar. I don't know if you remember Kickstands.
4: Probably not.
0: Okay.
1: That's a good night.
0: But you remember me from the J Bar doing trivia and DJing and stuff like that. And you were pretty, you were having a lot of fun over there.
2: Mm-hmm. That's what you do at a bar.
0: Yeah.
1: Did you get all monkeyed up or what?
0: And that's the only Nikki that I know until now. Mm-hmm. She showed up at Logging Days in Hill City and she's like, Amy, I'm sober.
4: Yes, I am.
0: And tell them how long you've been sober. Tell them the story.
4: 184 days sober now.
2: Let's go.
1: Yes. Oh, congrats.
2: Was and there like a reason? Yes. Is there something happened where you're like, you know what? No, I think I'm done.
4: Yes, I ended up getting a DUI, and then I got another one in the same year. So I've been put on 24/7, so that means you go and do a PBT, which is a portable breathalyzer test, every morning and every night.
2: That's like breakfast and dinner.
4: Yes, and then I have to go to intensive outpatient treatment, which is 3 days a week for 3 hours, and if you miss one, you have to just keep going and just... I haven't missed a single day, so I'm dedicated to this.
0: Yeah,
4: I'm really doing it.
0: And she was
4: it.
0: Like, they put me in handcuffs and shackles.
4: They shackled me from here all the way to Pier, because that's where it happened, was in Fort Pier. Yeah, it was pretty intense, so it's not worth it.
1: Did they throw you in the back of one of those old-timey like vans, too, in the shackles?
4: No, this was a bus that got
1: put down. Oh, yeah. That's
4: a
1: even scarier, so it's like a 90s movie.
4: In your own cell, like, it was
0: did
4: intense.
0: You cooperate, or were you...
4: Oh, absolutely.
0: Okay, that's good.
4: Yeah, I'm not gonna...
2: Did you have to pee on the trip? Because I've heard that they don't
4: yes,
2: stop.
4: Yes, they do not stop. You have to literally hold your bathroom until you get there. Mm-hmm. So, yeah, it was intense.
0: I'm proud of you.
4: Yes, thank you.
0: And you're going to keep going, right?
4: Oh, absolutely.
0: Yeah. Mm-hmm. And I was like, you need to come in and share your story. Because, oh my gosh, how many people in this room have had a DUI? I haven't, but I know.
2: No, I haven't.
1: Brandon has not, and you have not, Amy. That's interesting. Good for you
0: but
1: guys.
0: Two of you have, so that's like 50%.
2: That's 50% of the room has.
0: And if you go out here in the office, I'm sure there's probably 50% people out there, too.
1: Oh, yeah.
2: It's hard to dodge them.
1: It's a pretty cool club, actually. You get like a cool... magazine subscription every month, and you know, it just tells you about DUI life.
2: DUI club. DUI one rule club. About DUI clubs, we don't talk about DUI club. No.
1: Guess I'm out now.
0: But let's take a break, come back, and talk about some drinking some more.
2: Okay.
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1: Text in Zachy Moon if you want to hear the case of the oatmeal cream pie bandit.
2: The notorious. mine is a men sets off fireworks in a... you'll find out more at 10.
0: And vote for Amy if you want to hear this one. A man tried to escape the police by climbing into a smoking chimney.
1: Ooh.
0: Chim-chiminy.
1: Chim-chim-charoo.
0: 348-3939. Text in your vote. All right, so we brought Nikki Smith in here today. She got a DUI, and it was kind of eye-opening, so she's been sober for 180 days. And I'm like, you need to come in because there's probably people out there that need to be woken up, too. Maybe they'll hear your message and be like, hey, maybe I want to be sober, too.
1: Yeah.
0: And so many people have had DUIs.
1: I got one.
0: Mm-hmm. Tell us about it.
1: Oh, okay. I was 21. I was 21 years old. I was in college, but I was playing a lot of solo singer, songwriter music. I played an open mic at the lovely Tinderbox back when they had one there. So this is 12 years ago, mind you. I had two big, tall, stout beers and then like... played a song at this open mic and then left. It was like 9:30 p.m. I pulled out and they had construction on St. Joseph Street at the time, one-way street, but it like jutted out and forced you into the far lane right away because it like angled like cones over to the far lane because that's the only lane you're supposed to be in. But so I pulled straight to the far lane because otherwise I would have had to turn into the close lane and then get over like immediately.
2: Yeah.
1: I didn't do that. I pulled to the far lane and then I'm like driving and I'm actually like downtown right in front of the police station. And then I get pulled over and then the cop is like, oh, I saw you not turn into the close lane. I'm like, dude, I was going to like literally have to like veer. I feel like that was more dangerous driving than blah, blah, blah. I was not drunk, mind you. I had two beers, but they were big beers and they did put me over the limit by like, it was literally 0.8, I think, 0.08. Anyway, yeah, he's like, you got a DUI, and like, I'm right next to where they pull you down in.
2: I'm going
1: to
2: walk you in.
1: No, straight up, dude. He literally pulls, I get in his car, and then we just like pull around my car, and then down into the like garage thing. It was so bad. I was right next to it. Like, I was like, cool, awesome. Anyway, I used my suspended imposition, and I represented myself, and I've never been in trouble since, because I was in college. I couldn't have it on my record, because I was getting grants for my schooling. And yeah, I was going to lose them, so I was like, "Nah, I'm good."
2: Yeah, fair.
1: Didn't finish college though. Shouldn't have. Whatever.
0: What happened with yours?
3: I'm actually still working on mine. I took one because the first one was it didn't have as much on it, so I got just the DUI on the first one. On the second one, I had speeding and the DUI.
0: Oh!
3: So I'd rather take that off my record. Mm. So I'm working on that one still.
0: Okay. Yeah.
2: Yeah. Everybody knows you drive under the speed limit when you've been driving.
3: Absolutely.
1: Yeah.
0: And I just want you to know that I think you're an awesome person.
3: Thank you.
0: Yeah, whether you had a drinking problem or not. I mean, I knew you were a good person the first day I met you.
3: Thank you.
0: You're special.
2: And it takes a lot to come in here and share your story and talk about it. And I think, honestly, that's the big thing is like, hey, it's if you drink, fine. But get a sober ride. There's so many options out there for a sober ride that you could take rather than driving drunk. Mm-hmm. And I've been fortunate. I've never been caught. So, but I can't say, I'm not going to sit here and pretend like I put myself on a pedestal and say I've never drove drunk. I've never drove like drunk, but I've probably been just over like Zachy Moon. Yeah, I had a couple of beers with dinner or something and drove and been like, wow, I might have gotten a DUI there. Thinking about it.
1: Yeah.
2: Chances are just don't take the chance. It's not worth it. Worst case scenario, you get in an accident, something happens. That
1: like bad. 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
14: From the Waring Sturgis Ford Weather Center, I'm meteorologist Ember Sky. Mostly sunny today with a high near 88 and windy conditions developing. Tonight turns partly cloudy, dropping to around 61. Thursday stays mostly sunny with another high near 88 and windy conditions.
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0: Look, moving on.
1: Josh Ross on the Cat with Your Roadhouse. All right, time's up. The votes are in.
2: Well, maybe it is stupid, but it's also dumb.
1: You've had all hour long. You better have texted in, dang it.
3: Oh, the amount of texts we received was alarming.
1: Was it?
4: Thousands.
1: Great.
3: Kind of like Zanky Moon's headline.
4: Hey, my headline was the case of the oatmeal cream pie bandit.
3: Reminds me of my browser history. Anyways, mine is a man set fireworks off at a more at 10. Back to you, Amy.
1: And mine is a man tried to escape the police by climbing into a chimney that was smoking.
3: I did some math, but I actually sent the totals over to Nikki. Nikki, the totals of the winner is?
1: It's your decision.
5: Oh, it's my decision.
1: Yeah.
5: All right. The fireworks.
3: Let's go.
1: Oh,
3: gosh darn right it is. Okay. This is what happened. Was a 36-year-old man ignited a grocery cart full of fireworks in Walmart in Maryland on fire to cover up the jewelry heist that he was doing.
1: Jewelry.
3: He stole jewelry worth $10,000, but caused damages to the store in the tens of a million range, apparently.
4: Oh.
3: I'm like, wait, what? Back the bus up. You're in a Walmart, and you stole $10,000 in jewelry?
4: That's what's
3: you take
4: going
3: all
4: my
3: of
4: mind.
3: Their jewelry?
4: They had to take all of it, and including all the little ones like on the shelves.
3: Yeah, everything.
4: And then he had to take the shelves and the containers themselves.
3: No
4: the glass
3: kidding.
4: Cases. Those glass cases are probably worth more than the jewelry.
3: I can't tell you the last time I was at Walmart and was like, dang, I got any check out some of their jewelry.
1: I didn't even know they had jewelry.
4: That's where I got my ears pierced.
1: Is it really?
4: When I was a little boy.
1: They pierce ears at Walmart?
4: They do. They pierce. They do piercings. They do tattoos now.
1: They do tattoos?
4: No, they don't do tattoos.
3: I was one time at the Kmart. They had a blue light special. Almost got my ears pierced there one time.
4: Nice.
3: But no, this dude's obviously in jail. And he may never get out, but he's locked up. $10,000 in jewelry. Can you believe that? $10 million in damages.
1: Well, Nikki, are you happy with your decision?
5: Absolutely.
1: Okay.
3: I think this guy's single.
6: What do you listen?
7: 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I like that it is fun. 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
12: Good morning from the Home Slice News Center. The Rapid City Police Department patrol units were dispatched to the 100 block of Surfwood Drive following reports of shots fired. While canvassing the area, officers spotted a male juvenile acting suspiciously, ignoring police commands to stop. The youth fled into a nearby apartment complex. Officers in pursuit heard the distinct sound of an object being thrown in the hallway. They soon recovered a loaded pistol magazine with several rounds missing. The investigation quickly expanded to two female associates nearby. One was found carrying a stolen handgun that was a match for the magazine the male had just discarded. Authorities determined the male had handed off the weapon moments before the police could reach him. All juveniles were taken into custody and processed through the juvenile justice system. From the Home Slice News Center, I'm Francie Ganji.
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0: Mr. Kenny Chesney, Cat Country in the Roadhouse. You know, I kind of was curious about the oatmeal cream pie bandit.
1: Oh, well, I'll tell you this. There's this lady, she makes homemade cream pies, homemade oatmeal cream pies. And there's this other old lady, and she goes to the farmer's market and steals all of them and then leaves and runs away and then comes back later and then steals all of them again. But the lady catches her and makes her drop the bag of cream pies.
2: Yeah, what's her address?
1: 1, 2, 3, 4. I declare a cream pie war.
0: Don't
1: street.
0: Forget to say oatmeal cream pies.
1: Oatmeal cream pies. Shoot.
0: Here's Corey Kent on the cat. We'll be back, unfortunately.

0: It's Darius Rucker, all right, on the Cats.
1: You guys have pets, right?
2: Yeah.
0: Oh, yeah.
1: Yeah, you do. You have three dogs, right?
2: Well, yeah, there are three dogs, a wife.
1: Yeah. And then, Amy, you've got a cat and some dogs.
0: Four cats.
1: You have
0: and
1: four
0: a dog.
1: Cats. Whoa.
2: Big Mike.
1: Every time I hear cat, I just assume one cat. But
0: do you have pets, Nikki?
3: No, I don't.
0: No pets yet.
1: All right, I've got a dog myself, a couple of dogs, because my roommate has a dog. Would you ever want to be able to talk to these dogs or cats?
0: Yes.
1: Do you want to know what they're saying?
2: Kind of, maybe.
1: Yeah.
0: Well, Karen, she has conversations with me already.
1: Oh, really?
0: Yeah.
1: How so? Like, give me a sound.
0: She says yes and no, okay, but with her eyes.
1: With her eyes. Okay. Yeah. I thought it was like...
0: She blinks at me when it's a yes, and then she turns her head away when it's no.
1: God,
2: this is the beginning stages of crazy.
1: Well, China's just developed a new gadget where you can actually translate what your pets, the noises your pet makes, into words. Real words. I don't know if it's going to be in Mandarin or English. That's what I'm thinking too, Amy. I'm thinking there's no way, but it says this startup in China launched it. It's a wearable device for pets, and it turns the sounds they make into 95% accurate human speech. How? How do they know what the sounds of an animal makes?
0: They're making it
1: up. That's what I'm saying.
0: For entertainment purposes only.
1: Maybe.
2: Yeah. My thought is every animal is probably a little different.
1: That's what I'm saying.
2: You know, like we all are trained to speak English. They speak their language, whatever. But it's like a dog, like they don't... So...
1: Yeah.
2: They make up their own language.
1: Yeah, exactly. Exactly.
2: What does that mean? In one dog, that might mean I could really use some food and I got to poop. And the other dog's like, I just want a back rub, you know?
1: Yeah, it says 95% accuracy. That's total crap. There's no way. But yeah,
0: I don't even know.
1: I don't. That's what I'm saying. You can't.
2: Well, they asked
1: someone...
2: the dog.
1: Exactly.
2: Is this what you're saying? Roro Reggie.
1: Well, you can get yourself $120. People are pre-ordering them now. They've already sold over 10,000 of these things.
2: Be fun. I mean,
1: yeah, just to see.
2: It'd be way better than the shock collar you put on me that one time.
0: Yeah, that's true.
1: You did a shock collar?
2: Yeah, not cool.
1: He's not the dog.
0: Oh, that was
2: she's
0: funny.
2: Like, bark.
4: Did you bark?
2: Yeah.
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14: From the Waring Sturgis Ford Weather Center, I'm meteorologist Ember Sky. Mostly sunny today with a high near 88 and windy conditions developing. Tonight turns partly cloudy, dropping to around 61. Thursday stays mostly sunny with another high near 88 and windy conditions.

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1: So I don't know if you guys have heard about this or been paying attention to that whole Samsung thing where those all the workers threatened, like, in this certain exact department of Samsung, threatened to do an 18-day strike or whatever.
2: Wow. No.
1: They were going to do a strike because they weren't getting paid fairly, and Samsung was just valued at, like, $1 trillion.
2: So they're like, wait a minute. We're making 30 grand a year.
1: Yeah, exactly. I think they are around like $50,000 base salary or whatever. But Samsung just paid out each of the employees in this department a lot. They each just got like 340 grand, dude.
2: Wow.
1: So they would stop this strike. That's crazy to me.
2: That's a nice little chunk of change.
1: How do we do this? I like this job a lot, but
2: I have an iPhone, so I'm so far from getting a Samsung phone.
1: Well, I mean, no, we don't have to get. Well, Samsung is making chips, man. These are the memory chips. They're very expensive.
2: Like nacho cheese, or are we talking like?
1: Oh, we're talking about like GPUs and CPUs. Memory chips.
2: Oh, like computer chips.
1: Yes.
2: When you said chips, I'm like,
0: I know, I instantly thought about Doritos.
2: Corn chips?
1: I love Doritos, man. I wish I had some Doritos right now.
2: The only thing I don't like are Lay's.
1: I'm just saying, I've never seen a strap. You don't like Lay's at all?
2: I mean, they're okay, you know, but you gotta have French onion dip or something. Like, you can't just... I could sit there and eat a whole bag of Doritos, no problem.
1: Easy, right
0: Ruffles
1: now.
0: Ruffles are better because the Lay's break.
2: Well, and they have ridges.
0: Yeah.
1: Yes. Well, I mean, there's wavy Lay's, though.
2: Yeah.
1: They're great. I love wavy Lay's, dude. They pick up a lot of French onion.
2: Dill pickle chips.
1: I do love dill pickle chips.
0: Ooh, sign me up for some jalapeno chips.
2: That's when
0: chips
2: I knew
0: too.
2: I was in love with my wife. She said, "What's your favorite chip?" And I said, "You first." She said, "Dill pickle." And I said, "Dang." You ain't gonna get a bag of dill pickle chips and just hang out?
3: What do you listen?
4: I like that it's laid back. I like that it is fun. It's easy to like listen to and sing along to.
3: Thank you for listening.
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13: From the Waring Sturgis Ford Weather Center, I'm meteorologist Ember Sky. Mostly sunny today with a high near 88 and windy conditions developing. Tonight turns partly cloudy, dropping to around 61. Thursday stays mostly sunny with another high near 88 and windy conditions.
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0: Welcome back to the Roadhouse Show. It's Cat Country, and it's time for That's a Great Question, brought to you by Murphy's.
1: Absolutely. Let's play the game. The question is, 30% of people never clean this. What is it?
0: The bathtub.
1: Your clue is, this item changes hands more than a relay baton, but apparently not with disinfectant. Nasty, dude.
0: Sponges?
1: No, keep guessing.
2: I don't know.
1: Were you going to say a celery stick?
2: Yeah.
1: That's not it.
0: Help us out. Text in your guess, 348-3939. We'll be right back with your answer after Jordan Davis.

0: Okay, Zachy, hit us with the answer to that's a great question.
1: Absolutely, Amy. The question was, 30% of people never clean this.
0: Toilet.
1: What is it?
0: Their butt.
1: Your clue was, this item changes hands more than a relay baton, but apparently not with disinfectant.
2: Huh. Well.
1: Yeah, this is a hard one. You got to really think.
2: And we can't talk about Nikki that way.
1: No, I'm sure she cleans herself.
0: Wait, what kidding. Was the clue one more time?
1: The clue was, this item changes hands more than a relay baton, but apparently not with disinfectant.
0: I have nothing mature to say.
2: We all know it's cell phones.
1: It's the remote control.
0: Oh, dang it.
1: Cell phones is probably more, honestly.
2: Yeah.
1: It's probably like 80%
2: when's
1: of people
2: the last
1: don't
2: time
1: clean
2: you
1: it.
2: Took a poo without your cell phone?
1: Dude, I
2: got up mid-poo and went and got my cell phone one time. I was like, I can't do this.
1: Didn't even wipe yet? You just like, you wide leg.
2: Did the waddle around my hand. Where's my phone? Brought to you by Murphy's.
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11: 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The Rapid City Police Department is highlighting a continuing troubling trend after two separate incidents of firearm theft occurred in a single 24-hour window, both involving unlocked vehicles. On the morning of May 22nd, a resident on North Spruce Street discovered their pickup had been entered overnight. Because the doors were left unlocked, the thief was able to walk away with a loaded handgun. The very next morning, on Oak Avenue, a single owner reported that three of their vehicles had been burglarized overnight. Again, all three were left unlocked, and another loaded handgun was reported missing. Both cases have been handed over to the Criminal Investigations Division. From the Home Slice News Center, I'm Francie Ganji.

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0: on the cat with the Roadhouse. How's it going, Nikki? Are you still surviving over there with us? You're so quiet.
1: Yeah, you're not as talky as we are.
0: Yeah, she's taking it all in. Well, it is hard to talk with Brandon and Zachy sometimes.
2: Oh, no, it's not.
1: No, because you could talk a lot. You could talk as much as you want all the time.
0: Okay.
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1: I'm all about concealed carry. Bring your gun if you want. That's up to you, I guess. Freedom.
2: Bring your gun to work day.
1: Freedom.
0: Can we do that?
2: I don't know. It's concealed. Don't tell people. I bet you'll get away with it.
1: Yeah, I don't know.
2: Don't bring a gun.
1: I'm all about freedoms to do whatever. I don't think if there was a situation that, you know, a gun is kind of a final answer where it's like, if there's a situation, I'd rather either fight you or just leave and let the cops deal with it. But in a situation like this, when your own kid essentially rats you out, this is a horrible situation. 37-year-old in St. Paul faces charges after his toddler pulled a loaded gun from his diaper bag during a traffic stop. Yeah, that's right.
2: He was taught.
1: Cop pulls him over. The toddler somehow gets out of his car seat and or isn't in a car seat.
2: Yeah.
1: And goes, "Officer, are you looking for this?" I got a wagabaga. You know?
2: Yeah.
1: Bang, bang.
0: Uh-oh.
2: Oh, my God.
1: Uh-oh. Chitty, chitty, bang, bang.
2: How does he know that it's in there? How old is I want to know how old this toddler is.
1: There was three children under the age of three in the back seat when one child climbed into a diaper bag to get tissues for crying sibling.
2: Oh.
1: They emerged holding a gun instead.
2: What's this?
1: The officer instructed the child, "Put your gun down! Get on the ground!" He didn't say that. No. He just said, "Put the gun down," and recovered it safely. The firearm contained 6 rounds in its magazine, but none in the chamber. The man told police he carried the gun for protection due to death threats and placed it near the diaper bag when pulled over. He faces gross misdemeanor, misdemeanor, and charges for child endangerment by firearm access and carrying a pistol without a permit.
2: Guy needs to stay in jail, man. And you have 3 toddlers in your back seat. You have no license. You brought a gun, a loaded gun, maybe not one in the chamber, but it's loaded, and put it in the diaper bag in the back seat with these children.
1: Yeah.
2: And you said you are having death threats.
1: Yes,
2: what's going on in your life?
1: I can tell you why he's getting death threats. He's the father of 3 children under the age of 3. Guessing
2: from the mothers.
1: Different moms. Yeah. And it's like, maybe you need to get a pistol grip for the wrong pistol. You know what I mean? Like, mark it down and stay down.
3: 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On your phone. And on the air.
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14: From the Waring Sturgis Ford Weather Center, I'm meteorologist Ember Sky. Mostly sunny today with a high near 88 and windy conditions developing. Tonight turns partly cloudy, dropping to around 61. Thursday stays mostly sunny with another high near 88 and windy conditions.
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1: It's kind of a neat story. My chiropractor has a similar story where she's like the third generation chiropractor, maybe fourth.
2: Really?
1: In her family. And like her brother, her father, grandpa, like all are chiropractors, which is kind of neat. 4, 5, 6 people are chiropractors. It's cool. This person here, Christian Simmons, 25, recently completed his medical degree at Rutgers Robert Wood Johnson Medical School.
2: Say that 3 times fast.
1: Rutgers Robert Wood Johnson Medical School, becoming the 5th immediate family member to graduate from the institution. His father practiced internal medicine, while his mother is a retired pediatrician. He got 2 older brothers that attended the same college, specializing in orthopedic surgery and anesthesiology. So,
2: that's kinda cool. Dude. Yeah,
1: and he's got a sister that's applying for med school right now.
2: Oh, so she'll be the 6th.
1: Yeah. Wow. Isn't that wild? Right. So he just talked about how they love the institution. It's great. And he loves the challenges of internal medicine, like being a detective, where you're constantly piecing together clues to find the diagnosis and stuff. But yeah.
2: Interesting.
1: It'd be kind of wild. Like, I know they're all in different paths of
2: the medical industry. Yeah, yeah.
1: But it'd be cool to be like, I don't know, let me call my brother. Hey, I want to put this guy on a medication. And
2: absolutely. Get advice from mom and pop and brothers. Sick. Yeah.
1: Pretty cool.
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6: 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And watch out, people.
1: Who's our quarterback? We can all agree Kyler Murray's going to start the season. Is he going to make it all the way through health-wise?
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1: And then

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11: Good morning from the Home Slice News Center. The Rapid City Police Department patrol units were dispatched to the 100 block of Surfwood Drive following reports of shots fired. While canvassing the area, officers spotted a male juvenile acting suspiciously, ignoring police commands to stop. The youth fled into a nearby apartment complex. Officers in pursuit heard the distinct sound of an object being thrown in the hallway. They soon recovered a loaded pistol magazine with several rounds missing. The investigation quickly expanded to two female associates nearby. One was found carrying a stolen handgun that was a match for the magazine the male had just discarded. Authorities determined the male had handed off the weapon moments before the police could reach him. All juveniles were taken into custody and processed through the juvenile justice system. From the Home Slice News Center, I'm Francie Ganji.
12: Launch authorization received. Countdown sequence. In the-

0: 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Big laughs, big hits, big fun. 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
1: I had a, forgot all about this. Over the weekend, I was working on my motorhome. I had a couple frozen pipe situations that broke some water right by the sink. Not a big deal, honestly. I was like, it's cool. I'm going to take this part out, and I'm going to go to Ace Hardware. I'm going to buy a new part and come back and put it in. Bada bing, bada boom. Right?
2: I like this.
1: Sounds simple. So I started on it. It's actually this last Monday on Memorial Day. I started about 8:30 in the morning. I was like, I'm going to knock this baby out real quick. So I go out there. Take it all apart, go into Ace Hardware, get the parts I need. They don't have the exact fittings that I needed, so I had to kind of taper some together, you know, make it work or whatever. And the wife says to me on the way out the door, hey, get a kiddie pool while you're at Ace Hardware. I'm like, yeah, that sounds fun, kiddie pool. So I go to Ace Hardware, get the parts I need. The hose that I'm buying doesn't have a scanner thing on it, so they have to go price check it or whatever, come back. I'm telling you all this because I leave Ace Hardware after paying for everything. I get all the way home, get inside the motorhome, open my bag, and I'm missing the hose.
0: And the kiddie pool.
1: And the kiddie pool. I did not buy a kiddie pool.
0: I knew it.
1: So I'm like, son of a... So I immediately turn back around, get in the car, drive back to Ace Hardware, and I'm like, well, I'll be able to get that kiddie pool. I also thought to myself, I need some padlocks for the camper too, for the trailer. So I go into Ace Hardware. I'm like, hi, I forgot my hose. She's like, yeah, I've been waiting for you, you know. And so I grab the hose, and I'm like, I actually need to buy some more things. Get the padlocks, and I need the biggest kiddie pool you got out there. Buy the kiddie pool. It's sitting outside, so I'm like, I'll grab it on my way out, right? Grab the padlocks, grab the hose, walk out, get in the car, drive away. I'm three quarters of the way home, and I'm like, I didn't grab that freaking kiddie pool.
3: Oh,
1: son of a...
3: So
1: I turn around. I'm on my drive back to Ace Hardware for now the fourth time, and I'm like, where am I going to put the kiddie pool? I'm in the Crown Vic. I'm like, I'm such an idiot. But I'm like, at this point, I have to. Like, I have to. If I have to drive holding onto the kiddie pool on the roof, I have to make it back. So I get back to Ace Hardware. I don't even go in. I just walk over, grab the kiddie pool, and I try to put it in the trunk. I've got too much stuff in there. I end up folding it up like a taco and shoving it in the back seat.
3: Uh-huh.
1: Worked perfect, dude. The Crown Vic all day. Drive home, get into the camper, go to put the pieces on and everything. The hose that I bought, wrong size.
3: Oh my God.
1: Back to Ace Hardware.
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15: From the Waring Sturgis Ford Weather Center, I'm meteorologist Ember Sky. Mostly sunny today with a high near 88 and windy conditions developing. Tonight turns partly cloudy, dropping to around 61. Thursday stays mostly sunny with another high near 88 and windy conditions.
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0: John Morgan. It's called Kid Myself. You heard it here on Cat Country with your Roadhouse Show, and we're done for the day. And Nikki is still breathing over here. You guys might have scarred her a little bit, but
1: not at all.
2: I didn't.
3: Yeah, sorry about these guys.
1: No, you didn't.
3: I promise next time it'll be better. Well, next time it'll just be me and you in a room.
1: Let's not.
2: Nice, man.
0: I'm not sure that's going to be good for her sober journey.
3: What? How many people not want to drink? Maybe.
0: And by the way, your beard is really long. It grew over the weekend, like a lot.
3: Yeah.
2: It's well groomed as well. It looks good, man. Looking powerful. Yeah.
3: Just did the same beard stuff I do every morning.
2: You look like a young Santa Claus.
0: Almost down to your knees.
3: I mean, if my knees are up that high.

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4: From the Waring Sturgis Ford Weather Center, I'm meteorologist Ember Sky. Mostly sunny today with a high near 88 and windy conditions developing. Tonight turns partly cloudy, dropping to around 61. Thursday stays mostly sunny with another high near 88 and windy conditions.
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7: I'm David Johnson, the Tree Guy, your Senate candidate for District 33. Here's some important election history. 100 years ago, voter turnout peaked at 66% in the U.S., but it was only 50% in 2016. And 2 years ago, South Dakota experienced an historic low of just 17%. Apathy? Forgetfulness? Nobody really knows. Thomas Jefferson once said, "We in America do not have government by the majority. We have government by the majority who participate." 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Vote in the primary on June 2nd and vote for the Tree Guy, David Johnson, State Senator.
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11: From the Waring Sturgis Ford Weather Center, I'm meteorologist Ember Sky. Mostly sunny today with a high near 88 and windy conditions developing. Tonight turns partly cloudy, dropping to around 61. Thursday stays mostly sunny with another high near 88 and windy conditions.
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1: This is Dusty Johnson. 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
5: From the Waring Sturgis Ford Weather Center, I'm meteorologist Ember Sky. Mostly sunny today with a high near 88 and windy conditions developing. Tonight turns partly cloudy, dropping to around 61. Thursday stays mostly sunny with another high near 88 and windy conditions.
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2: 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And 2 years ago, South Dakota experienced an historic low of just 17%. Apathy? Forgetfulness? 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
11: From the Waring Sturgis Ford Weather Center, I'm meteorologist Ember Sky. Mostly sunny today with a high near 88 and windy conditions developing. Tonight turns partly cloudy, dropping to around 61. Thursday stays mostly sunny with another high near 88 and windy conditions.
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1: 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Change is migrating to Bacon Park. 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
8: From the Waring Sturgis Ford Weather Center, I'm meteorologist Ember Sky. Mostly sunny this afternoon, with today's high near 89. Tonight stays partly cloudy, dipping to 58. Thursday turns partly sunny and warm, with highs near 88 and windy conditions returning.
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12: From the Waring Sturgis Ford Weather Center, I'm meteorologist Ember Sky. Mostly sunny this afternoon, with today's high near 89. Tonight stays partly cloudy, dipping to 58. Thursday turns partly sunny and warm, with highs near 88 and windy conditions returning.
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8: I'm David Johnson, the Tree Guy, your Senate candidate for District 33. Here's some important election history. 100 years ago, voter turnout peaked at 66% in the U.S., but it was only 50% in 2016. And 2 years ago, South Dakota experienced an historic low of just 17%. Apathy? Forgetfulness? Nobody really knows. 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
11: From the Waring Sturgis Ford Weather Center, I'm meteorologist Ember Sky. Mostly sunny this afternoon, with today's high near 89. Tonight stays partly cloudy, dipping to 58. Thursday turns partly sunny and warm, with highs near 88 and windy conditions returning.
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11: From the Waring Sturgis Ford Weather Center, I'm meteorologist Ember Sky. Mostly sunny this afternoon, with today's high near 89. Tonight stays partly cloudy, dipping to 58. Thursday turns partly sunny and warm, with highs near 88 and windy conditions returning.
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9: From the Waring Sturgis Ford Weather Center, I'm meteorologist Ember Sky. Mostly sunny this afternoon with today's high near 89. Tonight stays partly cloudy, dipping to 58. Thursday turns partly sunny and warm with highs near 88 and windy conditions returning.
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From celebrity chaos to everyday nonsense, it's the

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9: From the Waring Sturgis Ford Weather Center, I'm meteorologist Ember Sky. Mostly sunny this afternoon, with today's high near 89. Tonight stays partly cloudy, dipping to 58. Thursday turns partly sunny and warm, with highs near 88 and windy conditions returning.
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0: John Pardee, your heart or mine?
1: It's the cat.
0: Well, we're all in the same room together now. That's fun.
2: Reunited. That we're all here.
0: Does it feel so good?
2: It feels fine.
0: Okay,
2: it could feel worse,
0: you,
2: probably.
0: Yeah, I mean, you well, I suppose it could, couldn't it? Stitchy, how do you feel today? You look tired again, like you were yesterday.
1: Yeah, dude.
0: You were all tired yesterday. You're all tired today. Why are you tired?
1: Why?
0: Come on, man.
1: Why?
0: Yeah. Why are you tired?
1: Do we have enough time for me to answer this question for you?
0: This is the time of year right now where everything's gearing up. You shouldn't be tired yet. We haven't done anything. All right?
1: You may have not done anything, but...
2: Well, his daughter had to walk graduation, so therefore he is tired.
0: Well, that's... No, I get
1: very
0: that,
1: emotional.
0: True. Are you still emotional about that whole thing?
1: No, I'm tired.
0: Okay. Are you?
1: Difference.
2: I also get emotional when I'm tired. Like a little toddler that needs to be put away for bedtime.
1: Put me to night-night. I need a blankie.
0: I'd love to have both of you guys go take a nap at this point.
2: Me too. I would love that too.
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12: From the Waring Sturgis Ford Weather Center, I'm meteorologist Ember Sky. Mostly sunny this afternoon, with today's high near 89. Tonight stays partly cloudy, dipping to 58. Thursday turns partly sunny and warm, with highs near 88 and windy conditions returning.
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0: Tucker Wetmore. His latest is called Brunette. Stitch, you and I yesterday talked a lot about what is coming up as we head into this weekend specifically.
1: Yeah, another weekend where I can't get any sleep or relaxation.
0: Why can't? I don't understand
2: totally
0: that, though. I don't know why you
2: sleep.
0: Can't do that. Yeah, no. you could...
1: Really?
0: Yes.
2: No one's making you stay out after summer
0: right.
2: nights or after hot hunks.
0: When I,
1: Nobody
0: like,
1: said,
0: if I came down
1: I
0: to
1: am.
0: Summer nights tomorrow night, I could leave at a respectable hour and go home and
2: he
0: get a great
2: until
0: night's
2: nine,
0: sleep.
2: And then you go keep.
0: Why can't you?
2: Because he doesn't know how to say no.
0: Oh, Stitch. Oh, we're going to work
2: and
0: on
2: so, this. And so, because of
0: no,
2: that,
0: not really.
2: You don't get to complain.
0: Yeah. Nobody can complain if you party all night long.
1: I can
0: long
1: complain about whatever I want to complain
0: Wait,
1: about.
0: No. Sleep all night. What's the kiss
2: Men
0: song?
2: Men used to go
0: I don't
2: to
0: even
2: war.
0: Remember.
2: Damn you.
0: We do have summer nights coming up this Thursday night. Officially back downtown.
2: Tomorrow.
0: Live music. Food. Drinks. That warm evening with friends energy.
2: Yeah. Although it might be a little chilly tomorrow.
0: No, it's not. Is it?
2: I don't know.
0: Have you checked
2: I haven't checked in like 3 days, and it doesn't matter, because no matter the weather, it's going to be super fun.
0: Yeah,
2: just
0: it will
2: put
0: be.
2: On a sweater.
0: I'm just, my whole deal is I just don't want it to be windy tomorrow.
2: I know, it's supposed
0: night.
2: To be 80 and windy.
0: Be? Perfect.
2: It was
0: Great.
2: So windy yesterday, too.
0: Yeah, it was, and that's going to be the whole thing the rest of this week, but I don't care. There's so much, so many new events coming up, old friends, new things.
2: Wow.
0: And one other thing I want to mention that's going to be happening, too, here. Hang on.
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0: I'm Mark Houston. I've had a chance to talk about a lot of cool things on the radio since I've been doing this. And over the last 6 months, you've heard me talk about Starlink. And I can honestly say, genuinely, it's been one of the better things that I've added to my house. It worked from day one. I plugged it in and I pointed it at the sky and it connected. I never think about it. Up to 400 megabits per second, 99.9% uptime.

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0: We might have to just take the first hour of every show just to talk about stuff that's going on.
1: Because it's summer.
0: I know. It's hard to cover all of this. Earlier today, we just put on sale as well the tickets for the Jack Daniel's tasting during the motorcycle rally, which we already have to start talking about.
1: Oh, my God.
0: Because it will be here.
1: I can smell it. I can hear it.
0: You can hear it.
1: Feel
0: because the
1: roar,
0: bikes are already out.
1: Smell the rally.
0: The rally smell for me is food.
1: I say, yeah, it's like food, exhaust, concrete. And if you're walking,
0: what does hot concrete smell like?
1: I don't know.
0: I don't know what that means.
1: And I'm saying this in an endearing way.
0: Yeah,
1: I can
0: right.
1: smell the rally because I miss it.
0: Okay. Well, you can smell the Jack Daniels too. So we have 100 people, flat number, that gets up to this event. That's it. No more, no less. And already, we put the tickets on sale this morning. Already 20 of them were sold. That quick, within 30 minutes of us putting this on sale. So it's an event that does sell out. You get to come up. You get to do the Jack tasting with the ambassador from Jack Daniels. I believe it's Jed Lorette, who will be there again this year. And you get to try some stuff that you normally wouldn't ever get to.
2: You remember last year when we stood out in the field waiting for the bomber to fly over Sturgis?
0: And then it got canceled?
2: And never came.
0: Why did it cancel again?
2: I can't remember. It was some
0: waiting.
2: Ridiculous
0: yeah.
2: thing because
0: it was
2: right. like the only year that this has never happened.
0: Yeah.
2: So we were all excited for the bomber to fly over on
0: like
2: the Wednesday of the rally.
0: Ago.
1: Looking up at the sky like,
0: we were. We did. We all just stood there and stood there and stood there. And then all of a sudden somebody got a text like, oh, hey, it's canceled.
2: Cool. Thanks a lot.
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17: From the Waring Sturgis Ford Weather Center, I'm meteorologist Ember Sky. Mostly sunny this afternoon, with today's high near 89. Tonight stays partly cloudy, dipping to 58. Thursday turns partly sunny and warm, with highs near 88 and windy conditions returning.
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0: Cat Country and Lee Bryce.
1: Oh, tonight too, if you're going to be, Stitch, if you're going to be up late. Okay, are you going to be up late tonight?
2: It's Wednesday.
1: It's Wednesday night. Are you going to be up late?
3: What are you talking about?
1: Well, I'm just saying because you're tired and I want to know if you're up late tonight because there's something you can do if you're up late tonight that isn't just hanging out and drinking. All right.
2: And, is it hanging out and crying?
1: You can do that. You probably would because this is going to be so beautiful.
2: Wow.
1: Jupiter, Venus, and Mercury are forming a line tonight.
2: I thought they're line dancing.
1: Yeah, sort of. Jupiter will be in the bright spot right above the horizon. Venus will shine in the lower right part of it. And then Mercury will be closer to the horizon. And if you use binoculars tonight, you'll be able to see Jupiter's moons.
2: All right. Sorry.
1: That may be that too. Yeah. And the Venus and the phases of Venus just with binoculars. So when you're up late tonight, Stitch, and you see that super bright star, that's Jupiter. And then the two other ones right next to it, Mercury and Venus.
3: Mm.
1: Pull out your binocular.
3: Where's Mars?
1: I don't care. It's not a part of this one. Mars doesn't always get to be in the conversation every single time.
2: But we do know that men go to Jupiter to get more stupider. So think of that tonight.
1: And women go to Mars to what?
2: Candy bars.
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15: From the Waring Sturgis Ford Weather Center, I'm meteorologist Ember Sky. Mostly sunny this afternoon with today's high near 89. Tonight stays partly cloudy, dipping to 58. Thursday turns partly sunny and warm with highs near 88 and windy conditions returning.
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0: We're already going to send up the uncrewed mission to scout the location on the south pole of the moon for where the base is going to be. Mm. And we're going to do this three of these. They're the dumbest names. The phases are Moonbase 1, Moonbase 2, Moonbase 3. Come on, NASA.
1: I mean,
0: you got to do better than that.
1: I'm glad they're not trying to put like a Tropicana hotel or something up there first.
0: You know,
2: no,
0: you know
2: it's a Hard Rock Cafe.
1: Yeah, you know, oh my God, a rainforest cafe.
0: That's right. Yes, yeah. A Hard Rock, a rainforest, and a Margaritaville.
1: A Margaritaville.
2: How are they
1: going to
2: build a massive base?
0: Yeah, this is happening, dude. This is happening
2: with no gravity.
0: We're going to have people living on the moon. In my lifetime.
1: But I'm causing climate change when I buy something online. Got it.
0: No, don't worry about it anymore. You don't have to worry about it because we're going to have stuff on the moon.
1: We're just going
0: to
1: be like, bye-bye, Earth.
0: Because domes, dude. We're going to have domes in there. Domes, bro. That's how you fix the gravity, I think. I'm pretty sure that's how that works.
1: You just float around.
0: No, because what happens?
1: Honestly, construction would be so much easier if things aren't that heavy.
0: You'd be lifting I-beams by yourself, man.
1: Yeah,
0: it'd be
1: building
0: great.
1: Building pyramids.
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0: Corey Kent, Colt Wetzel, Rocky Mountain Low on the Cat 98.7. All right, wake up, Stitch. Hot hunks this weekend, baby. You got them. We're going to Custer Friday night. We're
1: going to Old Pan Saloon.
0: Yeah. Where is that in Custer? Is that on Main
2: Street? It's right downtown.
0: Okay.
2: Yeah, it's right downtown.
1: It's in Custer.
0: Is it by the candy place?
1: Yeah, it's in Custer.
2: It's right next to it.
0: Stop just saying it's in Custer.
1: Custer's not that big. We love you, Custer, but you just drive right through it.
0: Yeah.
1: Look to the left or right.
0: Is the candy, is that still there?
2: No.
0: The big, what?
2: Yeah,
0: I haven't been to Custer.
2: It's a restaurant now.
1: There's a candy store in Hill City.
0: Yeah.
1: And then we have the one next to Reptile
0: Gardens
1: here.
0: So you stop at Hill City.
1: Yeah.
0: On two stops on the way.
2: No, why would you go to Hill City if you're going, oh yeah, you're, never mind.
0: You can, right? You
1: do.
2: Never mind.
1: Yeah.
0: It's okay. I don't know.
1: I also plan all my road trips.
0: Right. Based on candy stores?
1: Yeah.
0: You should.
1: Gas stations, second. Candy stores, first.
0: Well, when you go to Minneapolis, don't you go through... Don't you go through...
1: Jordan?
0: Yes.
1: Minnesota's largest candy store?
0: Have you never been there?
1: I spent $80 there.
2: The yellow
1: been there.
2: Thing?
1: Yeah. I spent
0: the
1: $80 there, and it's incredible.
0: What did you bring for us?
2: Charleston shoes? Nothing. She brought nothing.
0: She did. You didn't bring anything, did you? You went to that candy store, which is my favorite place to stop
1: on the
0: way to Minneapolis.
1: At the beginning of a road trip.
0: I don't care.
1: And the person I was with has
0: there.
1: No self-control.
0: Well... Neither do Stitch and I. So you should have at least sent a text message at that point.
1: What did you bring me from Colorado?
2: Anyways.
0: I did bring something.
1: What the heck?
0: I did.
1: No.
0: I forgot to bring it into this show, so it'll have to be tomorrow.
1: It's okay.
2: Hot hunks this weekend, guys.
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4: From the Waring Sturgis Ford Weather Center, I'm meteorologist Ember Sky. Mostly sunny this afternoon with today's high near 89. Tonight stays partly cloudy, dipping to 58. Thursday turns partly sunny and warm with highs

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4: Sorry, extremes, that's my thing.
5: The Cat.

0: One margarita. Luke Bryan on the cat.
1: I think I know how both of you, well, Stitch, you do read books, right? I mean, do you like for fun? Do you like sit down and read? And
2: I don't like how you said that.
1: I know. I know. It's the way it sounded condescending.
3: Stitch,
1: and I didn't mean it that way.
3: Do
1: you read, Stitch? But do you read books for just for enjoyment? Like to sit down at night and...
2: No. You're a dad. What about like a World War II book or something?
1: Well, okay,
2: a book about ships?
1: Right.
4: No, the Little Blue Truck for sure.
1: I mean, you're reading books to your kid all the time, of course.
4: I wouldn't say all the time.
1: Okay.
4: Sometimes.
1: All right. Leslie, I know you're a reader. I am a reader. And have you heard of this thing called modernization in reading?
2: Am I going to be mad? I'm already hungry. Now you're going to make me hangry.
1: Should old books be updated for modern readers?
2: No.
1: Publishers are now replacing dated pop culture references with newer ones.
2: No. What?
1: So like in the a young adult series, Pretty Little Liars, they will mention Fear Factor.
2: Yeah.
1: But now they're instead updating that to say TikTok.
2: No. Because, oh God, I hate talking about Pretty Little Liars like it's a piece of history.
1: But no,
2: like,
1: I know.
2: The historical context of pop culture references matters in the context of what you're reading. I don't want to read about Ella Langley if in a, I don't know, Terry Pratchett
1: but
2: novel.
1: What if it gets kids to read more because it's updated?
2: You know
1: pop
2: what gets
1: culture?
2: Kids to read more? Getting your kid to read more. Telling your kid read.
1: Reading them? Is that what you're saying? Strapping them down, forcing a book into their hands?
2: No.
1: Is that it?
2: No.
4: Rolling up a newspaper, smacking them right in the face.
1: Well, as long as it's got the words
2: here,
1: out.
2: Here, read
1: so this. They can see that. Like the Babysitter's Club, Alex Rider, they're changing.
2: Don't you dare.
1: They're changing stuff like the VCRs that are in the books. They're updating celebrity references. You know, VCRs
2: but
1: to
2: then you won't,
1: digital.
2: But then that's a great opportunity for your kid to be like, mom, dad, whomever, what's a VCR?
1: That was my take on this too, is wouldn't it encourage kids at that point then to be like, oh, what is this thing? I should go look that up. That's more reading.
2: Yeah.
1: Right? That's research then. That's teaching them to go. But they're saying the reason why they're doing this is because kids will stop caring because they won't understand the references.
2: This has never happened before in the history of people that could read.
1: Right.
2: So
1: that was my thought too.
2: So what we're doing is limiting the scope. The reason kids should read is to expand their perception of the world. That's why all of us should read. So
1: and,
2: all we're doing is limiting their scope.
1: And to not get this job.
2: Yeah.
1: You should read.
2: I got my degree in reading, so I don't know what I'm doing here.
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14: From the Waring Sturgis Ford Weather Center, I'm meteorologist Ember Sky. Mostly sunny this afternoon, with today's high near 89. Tonight stays partly cloudy, dipping to 58. Thursday turns partly sunny and warm, with highs near 88 and windy conditions returning.
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0: Country 98.7. You guys own land? Either one of you?
1: I mean, technically, the house is on land.
0: Right. But you don't own that piece of it. You,
1: no.
0: I mean,
1: no.
0: You, well, if you own a house, you own the land underneath the house, right?
1: Unless sure. The bank also owns it.
0: Yeah, the bank still does most of the time. You guys want to go in and buy some?
2: Maybe.
0: Some land?
2: Maybe.
1: Do I mean, it's a
2: pretty smart investment anytime you can buy land.
0: Hear me out first before you just dive right into what I want to mention. $250 for 5,000 square feet of land. That sound all right?
1: How much is it?
0: $250. 5,000 square feet of land. Actually, when they sold this piece of land, it went for $800, but $250 is what it started.
1: Is this the thing where then you could become like a knighted in the UK?
0: It's underwater.
1: Under the sea.
0: If you'd like to get it. It's near Candlestick State Park and the Hunters Point Shipyard in San Francisco, though.
2: Oh, that's cool.
0: Yeah, it's an underwater plot, a unique opportunity for creative ownership with possibilities like recreation and strategic land banking.
2: Land banking?
0: Banking.
2: What does land that mean?
0: I have no idea what that means.
1: But they're selling these?
0: Well, what happened was, decades ago, the city planned to fill in parts of the bay and sell the land. The filing eventually stopped, or the filling, rather, but the property line stayed. So you can buy this underwater piece of land in San Francisco, which is the most expensive properties.
2: How far is it underwater?
0: Well,
2: Is it ankle level water? Is it knee
0: it's
2: level
0: probably
2: water?
0: A little deeper than that.
2: Is it like I'm going to drown in this water?
0: Yeah,
2: guy,
0: well,
2: go
0: you
2: check
0: can,
2: out.
0: You can drown in like 3 inches of water. So I don't know if.
2: Yes, you can.
0: I don't know. I thought the three of us should have the second shift beachfront. Well, there's no beach and no front.
2: We just
0: to
2: grab
0: it,
2: like one of those sub pumps and we just pump out some water.
0: Pump out the ocean. It'd be the whole thing.
1: We get
0: yeah.
1: a floating tent and anchor it.
0: How does that
1: a house
0: so
1: on
0: you,
1: really tall stilts?
0: So do you own the water in between the
1: land yeah.
0: and the thing?
1: Yeah. If your land suddenly floods.
0: I don't know. Yeah. Why?
1: And then you are now the proud owner of a lake.
0: Okay. Excuse me. I think we should do this. I'm going to find out how we can do it. I don't know. Why not? Just say we own 5,000 square feet of land in San Francisco. There.
1: And just leave out the part where there's nowhere to stay.
0: Scuba suits.
2: Scuba yeah. Steve will be there.
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13: From the Waring Sturgis Ford Weather Center, I'm meteorologist Ember Sky. Mostly sunny this afternoon, with today's high near 89. Tonight stays partly cloudy, dipping to 58. Thursday turns partly sunny and warm, with highs near 88 and windy conditions returning.
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Langley, just everywhere right now. Well, Morgan Wallen is too. Only fitting, I guess, that they'd come out with a new song called I Can't Love You Anymore. It's your second shift. Leslie Stitch in Houston. I'm Mark Houston. This is Riley Green.